Well, you can all in if you want to answer a couple of questions. Mainly, what is Todd's

but that changed. And I traveled around the world. Think where you living at now? 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And every once in a while, I start texting, write a